0: 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Now, come on, girls, put a kettle on, have a nice cup of tea. That's it. All right, come on, you groovy disc jockey. Better get this rubbish off now.
1: Vibramos alto en una sola frecuencia.
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